0: Thanks for coming out. We love you.
1: We appreciate it. Thank
0: you. Juice.
2: Thanks for vibing with us tonight. Y'all feeling us tonight? Y'all feeling us tonight? Y'all kind of quiet. Y'all kind of quiet. What's happening out there?
3: Yo, we'll play this song called Still. We do it on a Still Dre rhythm. It's called
2: Woo.
3: Send much love to my family.
2: We
3: this
2: know
3: is
2: this.
3: Reaching out to all my friends from
2: we know this.
3: Back in Tennessee.
2: San Diego.
3: And San Diego. And all the places
2: South
3: that
2: Central.
3: You come from. Big up.
2: This is for the people.
3: The Sohama.
2: That's right.
3: Big up. The people that come from the East Coast, West Coast,
2: South Coast.
3: All over the world.
2: That's right, dude.

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1: Let K-Star hit it.
0: Lick my song in the right key. The band forgot the key.
1: It's a tight-ass shirt this motherfucker's wearing right here.

0: my family, Tony D right here. 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
0: I like that. So did y'all have a good time tonight? 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You know how we do it. What y'all feeling, Juice Crew? 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
0: sometimes.
2: Fire.
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2: Fire.
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2: That's too hard.
0: Chew your joke, you no bluff. If you got this stuff, then bring it then.
2: Rude.
0: Sometimes you have to sing it then.
2: So y'all feeling good tonight? Y'all feel that? Yeah, that's nice. That's nice. We gonna do the reggae thing. I know y'all like that. Y'all like reggae music? Wait, hold. I said, y'all like reggae music?

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It's Patron and Limon, if you ask me. That's true hip hop. 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
0: 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I love it. Do you love it? Yeah. Do you love it? Yeah. Take it out. Do you love it? Yeah. Said I love hip hop. Put me on. I live it every day. Day. Boom. Liam, huh? Liam Robert Hughes.

Yo, yo, yo, yo, welcome to the show. Big up DJ Killer Clearin' and Rick the Ruda on the ones and twos and threes and fours. Boom. Yes, yes, y'all. Yeah.

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That's what I do. 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
0: Mash. 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
1: Mash.
0: Wheel this up. Wheel it up. Boom, boom, boom.
2: Yes, Mo Chill.
3: All right. How welcome to the show.
2: How
3: everything's cool.
2: All right.
3: Everything's cool.
2: How y'all doing?
3: All right.
2: You doing good?
3: Everybody doing good. We're going to get this dance floor going right quick. Like,
2: yeah,
3: don't
2: baby.
3: Think we just came to for y'all to just stand around and watch. I mean, it feels good too. Don't get me wrong, but.
2: Well, we got to warm them up. We got to get the juices flowing. You know what I'm saying?
3: All right.
2: The juices flowing.
3: This one's for Robin.

0: Nice crew.
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0: 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Is the levels all right? Can y'all hear it? Pretty clear, all right.
1: What's
0: we gonna rock all night. 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

0: Cause it's a feeling that I feel when the juice is vibing. I like a 6'4 Apollo low riding. Just living with the California sun. 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Not living for the ego, we living for the one.
1: Come on.
0: A juice sound, a breaking out in the field.

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1: Y'all with us now? Y'all with us tonight? Make some noise. Come on. It's a party.
2: Come on.
1: It's a party. Because it's a party.
3: Yeah.
2: Let me hear you now. Let me hear you now. Come on. Come on. Come on.

0: brother.
1: Yes, sir. All right. Thank you.
0: I love it. I love it. Y'all with us now, right? Can you go snare up? All right. All right.
1: I think they're with us.
0: We're going to keep the party moving.
1: Do you think they're with us? I mean, it sounds like they're with us.
0: They're with us. They're with us.
1: They just need
0: as long
1: a
0: they
1: little.
0: Have a good time. That's exactly. How you get with us.
1: They just need a little more.
0: Chill. Hey, watch this guy.
1: Hey, you know.
0: Watch this guy.
1: Vodka Cranberry.
0: You've been up in the hills.
1: It's,
0: you don't get
1: it's
0: out.
1: The shit. Let me tell you.
0: Hey.
1: Right. Vodka Cranberry. See my man over there by the bar. He'll hook you up if he still has vodka.
0: All right. Let's keep this thing rocking. Shit.

0: true herbs, man.
1: True.
2: Tell you what I see.
0: What do you see?
2: I'll tell you what I see.
0: Tell them what you see now. Oh.

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1: Nice.
0: Nice.
1: It's a fresh water party thing.
0: Fresh water party. Keeping it fresh. So fresh and so clean.
1: Y'all feeling it tonight?
0: Oh, you don't like that? You don't like it fresh and clean?
1: We're just going to try to build.
0: I can't be fresh and clean. Come on now. It's a party, yo. Let's have some fun. Fuck it.
1: Oh, shit.
0: Vodka and cranberry, baby.
2: And Rob said, let there be light.
3: Let there be light.
2: And
3: we shall be able to see what our instruments are playing. Thank you.
2: Come down.
0: Yeah, back like that shit. Reflected off the wall, baby.
3: Yeah.
0: You know, they gave me a microphone and...
1: Watch that, man. Watch it. Take it easy. Take it easy, dude. Take it easy, man. Your glasses are fogging up. Take it easy.
0: Hot!
1: Hey, let's do this. Oh, don't tease me like that. That's fucked up, man. Oh, C-note. That's tough.

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Yeah.

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That's what we do when we blaze one up off the tip. That's what we do. I keep it coming on the true. That's what we do when the juice come true. 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We chant for the hydrant, cause we rising, and we never criticizing, just vibing and creating, never debating, cause we jump in the ride, mash the gas, system pumped up, turn it up to full blast, pop the trunk, break out the stash, trunk train, right, hope it's gonna last, jump in the ride, mash the gas.

0: End it right here, end it right here. Yeah. Everybody was like, yeah. Wow.
1: Yeah.
0: Inhale, exhale.
1: Nice to be nice to be
0: yes,
1: alive.
0: Yes, I.
1: It's beautiful evening.
0: It's Friday night, y'all.
1: Yeah.
0: I don't think y'all heard me. It's Friday night, y'all. Yeah. It's Friday night, y'all.
1: Yeah. True,
0: all
1: true.
0: Right, all right. I heard you that time.
1: True, true.
0: She's all of that and them some.
1: Yeah,
0: song,
1: right.
0: Song, song.
1: We want to dedicate this song to the birthday girl. That's right. Yeah, that's right. All of that new song. Run it. Hey.
2: Run things, my
1: bass.
3: I'm bless up. In the name of the Superior Majesty, Alias Lassie, I got your ass up and running. Jack is my team, and even for I can be.
4: Starting.
5: Sounds good.

0: the intro to take it over? Creepy.
1: And now we'll chat the fuck up.
2: That song's pretty, that's the one I'm at least good at. So I can't cover for that song 100%. I gotta practice that song.
1: Which, who, what?
2: We haven't played that one live yet.
1: Taking Clovers?
2: It's got all those changes in it. I gotta hear it a few more times.
1: Okay, so do you want to scratch that from the list for this gig?
0: Sure.
1: Yeah.
0: Oh yeah.
2: Is Lenny not playing with us?
1: No, he's not.
2: All right, you scratch that shit then, because it's not going to happen.
1: Screw it!
0: That's a great idea.
1: Take
0: it
1: over.
3: I'm Dress.
0: Short version.

0: So this is another one of those intros. You've played this intro though before.
1: Yeah. I know you have.
2: I don't remember what I
0: It's similar feel to the beginning of Conscience.

0: trouble.
1: I don't remember what I played on it last time.
0: As long as you just probably like do what you were doing like that, and then as long as with that.
2: Yeah. I'm gonna play like a hippie drink to your arm.

0: clap for Bob Alcher right there.
1: Yeah, mambo shit, it's like Louisiana.
2: Reminds me of Stomp.
1: River Jeezy.
2: Some beat Stomp would play.
1: Louisiana. Book Curry. River Jeezy. Stand Firmium for me. What about?

0: Yeah. We don't have to play it encore.
1: I was wondering, what's our position?
0: There's only one band.
1: There's like a...

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What you see? Originality coming with a new flavor. Watch your behavior. 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

0: 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We are Rhythmically Challenged. Thank you. Check. Hey, thank you guys for your patience. Rhythmically Challenged had a lot of fun. Keep supporting all the local food, all the local music. Next up, we got a killer band named Masagana, with the lead singer Ishii Doobie. 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Enjoy yourselves today.
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1: Alright,
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0: Shane. 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
1: I went through it, dude. I went through it. Luckily, I did the fucking statue where a year and a half was felony, and I didn't look up at all. And then the second year and a half, they dropped me to business misdemeanor, so I was stoked.
2: Yo, was that trap?
1: Misdemeanors, basically. Just don't fuck up.
2: Yeah, I think they still could talk about
1: it. Yeah, I mean, I don't know. It depends on your lawyer and blah, blah, blah, blah.
2: I mean,
1: you know?
2: It's just a drunken public.
1: Right, exactly.
3: I don't know that one.
2: I figured.
4: Do it again?
2: What? Oh, if they do it again, it's just something to chat.
1: Oh, yeah.
2: Yeah. But yeah, I'm going to see if I can do that too.
1: Oh, yeah. No, he does. Standing sucks bad.
2: I didn't start the recording until probably like halfway through the set. But we got two. What's up?
5: Hello, our show is Shana. Thanks so much for watching our show. We're going to record this video for you in the
2: that's how it's
5: of the band. Thanks to Steve for getting us all set up with everything here. And if you want to sit down, you're welcome to have a seat or welcome to stand.
1: You're not even involved. That's a tweener seat.
5: We can start your up on the stage this time, so you're welcome to.
1: So what's up? Is there an interview space?
2: Dude, I got interviewed by the
5: team. We also have some events coming
1: really?
5: Up. Yeah. A fabulous Redwood Coast Belly Dance Festival, September 30th.
2: We'll see you later.

0: thing. Oh yes. Hopefully.
1: You recorded it as an MP3?
0: I think it's recording right now. It's recorded in 1:26 right now. It's recording right now.
1: How do you interface with it?
0: All I do is pop this card out.
1: Oh, alright. Saves it onto a gig drive? Gig
0: this card? Is like a two gig card. Sometimes like 6 hours on two gigs.
1: How much was that?
0: This was like $400. But it's perfect because...
2: Just to let you know, that had nothing to do with...

Okay, okay. We're ready to try again. We are ready to try again. Remember what I said, though. All right. All right, all right, all right.

0: Juice Crew.
1: Slow it down, down.
2: Yeah, how y'all feeling? Thank you. Y'all got that?
0: How you feeling?
2: All right.
3: He's feeling pretty good.
2: This is the peak of the show right here. Everybody come to the dance floor.
3: The peak.
2: Here we come. We got, well, there's several peaks, okay? This is a peak, a peak.
3: This would be more like a climax, peak, so. Wouldn't it be? Like a
2: climax?
3: Like a, oh! Sorry. I won't go there.
2: Okay. Well,
3: I won't go,
2: you know,
3: there.
2: I like it all, don't get me wrong.
3: It's all good.
2: I ain't mad at you.
3: Just speaking from the heart.
2: All right. You know? This one, we got more time.
3: Oh.
2: And don't say goodbye.
3: There's always
2: got you
3: more
2: in
3: time.
2: My mind till I next feel your vibe.
3: More time.

Situation. We elevate the vibe.

0: Yeah.
1: Hey, big up Kevin over there on the sound.
0: Kevin,
1: big up Kevin on the sound.
0: Big time.
1: Watch him.
0: Hey, you know what?
1: Smoke him out later or something, you know?
0: Hey, I think we got some.
1: Slap on the ass.
0: Mo, I think we got some dancers out there right now.
2: Yeah, man.
3: Looking good.
2: Keep it rocking.
3: Yeah. Fresh water. Summertime.
2: All right, we're going to keep this whole kind of flavor going right now.
3: Popping.
2: Just, you know, keep the party vibe going.
3: Yeah.
2: Make sure, you know, you tip the bartender.
3: Please, say
2: hi to Robin and Rob. And
3: vodka. A lot of food.
2: Damn, yep. They kind of overdid it on the food, don't you think? Kind of overdid it on the food a little bit, but... But hey,
3: you know,
2: you guys heard my stomach earlier.
3: You only eat as much as you need, you know what I mean?
2: All right, let's run it.
1: Run this rhythm.
2: I missed it again.
1: They ain't ready. They ain't ready for this.
3: Are they ready for this?
1: Lace up my kicks, cause I'm ready for action. When I grab the mic, you get enough satisfaction. You think I'm high, but it's only a fraction.

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You think I'm hype, but it's only a fraction. Chill, we call back. 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Hit the dance floor. 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This is a waste winder. 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

0: guitar right here. This is the other Mo. This is the other Mo on guitar.
1: Morgan LaRue, all the way from the Bay Area.
0: Make some noise out there, party people. Make some noise.

0: house, yeah.
1: Thanks for staying with us tonight.
0: No chilling, full effect. We
1: all
0: are
1: right.
0: The juice.
1: Okay, remember last time I said there was a peak? 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It's another peak coming up. So, I mean, I hate to just say get your ass on the dance floor, but basically just get your ass on the dance floor. That's all I'm saying. Yeah. 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Come for live and direct. Ragamuffin sound, live and direct. 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

0: Dubstyle.
1: Y'all like that one? Nice.
0: We call that the Phantom.
1: Nice. Thanks, y'all.
0: Nice.
1: Thanks for the love.
0: Yes, the juice.
1: I love it. I love it. We're going to keep the party rocking. That's what we do. We just keep it going. I know it's a party. It's a relaxed vibe, but you know how we do it.
0: We came to get it started. You know what I'm saying?
1: Basement grooving. Grooving. Grooving.
0: We're going to let you in on a secret. We create in the basement because it's way down low.
1: Hey, hey, hold up, hold up, hold up. Can you give me some funeral music, please? Funeral music. Funeral music. Everybody, let's have a moment of silence. The bar is now closed. But the beer is still happening, so hit the beer, though. The beer will keep you alive. Just kidding. All right, this one's called Basement Groovin', where we practice. It's in Kariki's basement.

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0: rocket, rocket, rocket.
1: Yes, yes, y'all.
0: What you gonna do?
2: What you gonna do?
3: What's it all for you? Yeah.
1: Just let me kick another.

0: noise for the ladies tonight. Make some noise for the ladies tonight.
1: The ladies tonight. The ladies tonight.
0: There's some grown ass women here tonight. Women here tonight. Women here tonight.
2: Yeah, yeah. Basement.
0: That's right. That's right.

0: it.
1: No chill.
0: Any
1: no
0: style, chill. I let you call it. Wicked and wild, you know we gonna ball it. Let me down here with something to prove. Intimidation's really not my move. Checking and vexing everything that we do. Watching every time, yo, we bout to move. 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Got a baby daughter and they too hardcore. I got a locked up way in the basement. And the key is the drum and bass
1: placement.
0: Let me all the world to see. 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

0: Y'all like that, huh? 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We like those waist winders. You know what? 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It's not a peak. It's not a peak. It's a valley. We're going to take a break. 5 minute break. We'll be back.
1: 5 minute break. We'll be back.
0: 5 minute break. We'll be back.
1: 5 minute break.
0: We'll be back.
1: 5 minute break. We'll be back.
2: Come on. Feel the reggaeton, DJ.
3: Yeah, that's much better. Yeah.

like that. 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

Yeah, yo, hold on. We're gonna let a certain special thing happen right now. We wanna thank you all very much for your support. We're gonna let Mihel and friends come and let us hear their talent right now. We wanna invite some new talent to the stage. Mihel and friends. For real, bring it on. Thank you very much. This is Juice Crew signing out. We wanna bring on Mihel.

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majesty, the King of Kings, the light of this world, the conquering lion of the tribe of Judah, the Almighty One. Haile I, Selassie I, Jah, Rastafari. Yes, ma'am. Very good morning to ya. Very good morning, Reggae on the River. It is Saturday. It's a beautiful day. Beautiful. A blessing. It's a gift from Selassie I, so all the children can have a good time and listen to some reggae music from early in the morning. That's a recipe for a healthy heart. How about that? Yeah, man. Corazón contento. Warning, warning, warning. Are you awake?

0: we're gonna get right into it. 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
1: Yeah.
0: Basement grooving. 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
1: Thank you all.
0: You don't know
1: much.
0: If you don't know, come on up. Shell. 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
1: Juice Crew.
0: That's how we do it.
1: Hope y'all feeling good tonight. We are definitely feeling nice. Glad to be here at Humble Brew. We always got our crew in the place. Especially some more friends and family, surely. Y'all are in the next rhythm because my brethren want to hear some more music.
0: It's good to be here tonight, y'all. We just gonna, you know, can we just party with y'all tonight? You know how we do it. I mean, this is my town. I own this town.
2: We are the juice. 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

0: Shinobius on would say, yes, life is precious, life is a gift, so don't try to grow up too fast and enjoy it while it lasts, as I would say. Youth man, no worry.
1: My musical riff from the flick of my wrist to make you jump and twist, as I would say.
2: Shinobius.

0: Juicy. 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The vibe is right.
1: Good vibes in other place.
0: The vibe is right.
2: Yeah. Yeah.
0: Right now, we're going to skip on. We're

0: FRR.
1: Yes, sir. You know what? That's exactly what I wanted to say.
0: Took the words out your mouth.
1: Damn. I hate it when that happens. Yo, yo, yo, yo, yo.
2: Some more.
0: Juice Crew.

0: Friday night tonight. 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
1: Yo, I'ma tell them, yo. 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
1: Screw that.

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1: You got it going on.
0: I want to say.
1: Yes, y'all.

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0: Thanks for coming out, y'all. 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
1: Oh, yeah.
0: That's cool. 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

From 93 we just are forward non-stop. 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And all of them are there for echo sound dung in the town, the mafia drop. 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I tell you said I'm breaking down so many walls, they call me liberator. Sound man now if you can't put your hand upon the fader. 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And to our sexy body, yeah, we link with you later. Take you higher than our Empire State Elevator. Never realized that I and I was such a perpetrator. And an outdoor homegrown, never need a generator. Cause I'm in an outsteader. Deer's a hot stepper. Coming hotter than the Chilean pepper. Motherfuckers in the place say cachai.

back in Navinia. I have to tell the girl, come closer, Carina, because you don't know what this means to me. Bossa Española in our office daily, and I tell you, say you don't know what this means to me. 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

0: shop.
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0: 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Said, what you gonna do when we play something brand new? 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
1: Sure.
0: Okay, now let's have the blaze up the set. So do it, raise up the set.
2: Jaja Adi Father, Mr. Jaja Adi King.
0: Yes.
2: Jaja make me dip upon the microphone and sing.
0: What?
2: Jaja Adi King and Mr. Jaja Adi Father. Come

0: Down in underground we have to bust ya, because the juice crew are rude and the juice crew are smooth. And you know, say Jaja, we are the toughest.
1: It's all about the West Coast. Yo, it's all about the West Coast.
0: West Coast.
1: Yo, it's all about the West Coast. Yeah. It's all about the West Coast. It's all about the West Coast. It's all about the West Coast. The West Coast. Yo!
0: What? Tell me, say, see how we are rocking and I see how we are swinging. See how we are bubbling and I see how do anything. Shut up. Rock them up in style. K-Star in our area. Big ups. Juice Crew. Sound Galore.
1: Keep it
0: for
1: going,
0: 2004.
1: That's it, that's it, that's it. I'ma hit this one verse, yo. It all starts with this funk electricity. Amplified sound system so you hear the energy. Make your head pound when we do it intentionally.

0: gonna keep it on true, yeah. 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One, gonna mash up the club, yeah. So just say we will chat rubber dub, yeah. Sorry. Boom, boom, boom. Yo, end it. You got something. Right, hit it, keep going.
1: Come, we go chant down Babylon one more time. Follow me now, Masuf and crew, and I'm gonna say, come make we chant down Babylon one more time. Rastaman, I hear when we say, the Babylon system, it is a fraud. Yet them galang like them run we hard. So come make we chant down Babylon one more time. Rastaman, the chalice of the blaze. We can chant down Babylon. Fuck, sure. Come make we chant down Babylon, no for them a talk, but see say them got it wrong. Come make we chant down the city of Babylon, as you don't know, they can't galang, galang. Come sing we song, we are chant on Babylon, and all the way I know that the Jews are number one. We come for the nation, on the radio station, humble county, them know how we done. Run this show from way back in the day, up for living, what Skilo say, Jaber from the microphone.

trouble is here and it's ready to find. Each and every time we chant it out in my rhyme. 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
1: Yeah.
0: Winner enough, winner enough, a winner enough.
1: Nice.
2: Yeah. Oh, you guys don't do that fast.
3: I like finalizing that one.
2: Yeah. Jack. Too rushed, huh? That can be too rushed. That'd be sick though. Jack.

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1: Yeah, yeah, what's it
0: kick
1: like?
0: Kick a verse, G, kick a verse.
1: Yeah, it's like that and like this and a girl.
0: Whoa.
1: Every time, how you feeling? Are you good, y'all?
0: I want to tell
1: when I hit upon this mic, I ain't gonna say.

0: I'm on that note, record on the flow, y'all.
1: Yo, yo, it's like that, back and forth, it's like that. And when we steal the course, we come so fast. This is the one that I like, cause you know I'm on the blow it up tonight. I'm in the spot tonight, it's chill. 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
0: Put your ganja in the air if you got some. 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
1: just give me a beat. 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
1: that I can't keep, that's not me.
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1: Yeah, let's play some of our songs we're gonna do at the party.

Who's gonna turn the podcast?

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I wanna get your best tonight. 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Girl, I just met you. I won't sweat you, but I would like to take next to you. Tonight, I wanna feel your vibe tonight. Alright, we got a couple more for y'all. Y'all squeeze it out with us.

tonight. 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I wanna rock with you tonight.

so I don't think y'all heard me. 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

tonight, tonight, tonight, tonight, tonight, tonight, tonight, tonight, tonight, tonight, tonight, tonight, tonight, tonight, tonight, tonight, tonight, tonight, tonight, tonight, tonight, tonight, tonight, tonight, tonight, tonight, tonight, tonight, tonight, tonight, tonight, tonight, tonight, tonight, tonight, tonight, tonight, tonight, tonight, tonight, tonight, tonight, tonight, tonight, tonight, tonight, tonight, tonight, tonight, tonight, tonight, tonight, tonight, tonight, tonight, tonight, tonight, tonight, tonight, tonight, tonight, tonight, tonight, tonight, tonight, tonight, tonight, tonight, tonight, tonight, tonight, tonight, tonight, tonight, tonight, tonight, tonight, tonight, tonight, tonight, tonight, tonight, tonight, tonight, tonight, tonight, tonight, tonight, tonight, tonight, tonight, tonight, tonight, tonight, ton

that's love right from the heart. This is truly our last track. We call it the Phantom. Hit it, K-Star. That's K-Star on the keys. That's Jay Bird on the drums. That's Master Boom on the bass. My name is Mo Chill. Mo Stay. Mo Dungeon.

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0: 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Yeah. 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I like that. I like that little tricky ending. We planned it just like that. All right. Y'all still with us tonight? Y'all want some more? Y'all want some more? 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
1: Party all ye, cause Obama is here.

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I like that old school flavor, 1981.

0: You guys want one more?
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2: Do y'all really want another one?
0: Are you sure?
2: All right, you guys are good. Remember, Juice, we gonna be out soon. Look for us, y'all. Big up yourself. Everybody give myself a round of applause tonight for coming out.
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0: Nation.
1: Say what now?
2: I said nothing super new and exciting to report, but the usual.
1: But that's good. No news is good news sometimes.
2: Yeah,
1: that's good. No news is good time. Good news sometimes.
2: How's the sunroof coming?
3: That's a little loud back there.
4: This one's gonna hit you. I guarantee.

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Hardcore Rude Boys in the back filming, all those guys in the sound booth up there. 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

0: 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I just wanna fill the cup, chant it up, and I make it jump. 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
1: 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Maybe it's a bit more melodic. That
0: one way
1: to
0: play.
1: Yeah.
0: It's like.

0: We picked some other rhythms. We picked the. What song was I doing?
1: Sit in the corner, play a little marijuana.
0: I play that song. That's an original song. That one should be played rather than a cover song. But here, it's not a simple too. But that's not a developed song, really, like another rhythm.
2: We have picked let's out make two it into rhythms. One, man. Give me something to write to. Home skillet.
0: We can record today's practice.
2: All right.
0: I've got that song bounced down too. As I'm quick tracker.
2: Still need a couple tracks for my album to fill it out.
3: Oh,
0: yes, you should do a guest song.
2: I was thinking about.

0: What's that flower based on?
1: That's a, I don't remember it right now.
2: I have recordings of that on tape, dog.
3: I don't want to take too long, but I do want to make all these decisions, though.
1: Next show.
3: So we have Tempo, and what else?
1: Oh man, that's just running too high.
3: Can we do Baltimore? I'm cool.
1: Baltimore for sure, that would be
3: hell. Can you teach him the bass line?
2: I'm through.
1: I don't know it exactly, but I know.
3: You know,
1: and I know what
3: 80%.
1: It is.

0: hit. So check the keys with me on the.
1: They're sharp to B, right?
0: Yeah, F sharp to B, and then C sharp. Well, it's on, no, not C sharp, but D.
2: I don't know.
0: D major. So.
3: Is there a change?
0: There's a change. Check this.
3: Yeah, I'm playing.
0: Check the strings to make sure they're like still.

0: write it down for you.
1: Play it.
0: So C starts off in G sharp?
2: G, F sharp.
0: I'll change.
2: The change starts off in D. If you're in D major.

0: So what happened there?
1: So this is filled with DNA.
0: DNA? Is that twice or
1: four times? And then it goes on the
0: half step up?
1: Yeah.
0: A little. So it goes DNA four times?
1: Yeah.
0: And then at the end of it?
2: In the reggae style.
1: Bear Salmon.
2: There's
1: a hella good one by Luciano too.
2: Luciano. Who did the one that you showed me back in the day?
1: Yay,
3: Randy Newman.
1: No, it is Randy Newman.
3: That's not who was singing on the Sly and Robbie version, though.
1: On the Sly and Robbie, no. On the reggae version?
3: Yeah, the reggae version.
1: No, Bear Salmon. Ain't it hard just to live in the city?
3: Be a little Sandy. I'm a little Robert Gray. Really, that's Bear?
1: Yeah.
3: Okay.
1: But well, there's another one, too.
3: I'll get you that song tomorrow.
0: Boom.
3: Yeah.
0: I got it somewhere.
3: Yeah. All right.
0: If you know where
3: it's also Anthony B. Time to buy and fight from you, a warrior. Now let's fight the land. Come on, Rihanna, sorry,
0: Cuss.

0: having the breakdown, like Ishii was saying, it doesn't start over
1: right
0: fresh.
1: I told him I'm bringing him one tomorrow.
0: It starts over with like this refrain where it's all and it just stops. And then after it comes back to the head again. Yeah.
1: So we'll go to the bridge twice while we play the tune.
0: Yeah. We don't even go to the bridge and juice when we play it because Gideon, those guys don't have the chorus part, but as long as you bust the chorus out, you gotta change key.
1: Yeah, that's a little trick you got there. Right out. Alright, so
0: that one's a good one.
1: Do you
0: want to
1: leave
0: that
1: those two, or you want to throw a drum song in there too, or what?
2: What was the first one?
1: Tempo?
3: Dun, dun.
0: We need to practice that one, though. Just practice again, make sure we're on the same key.
2: Is it tempo? It's C, right?
0: I do it in C.
1: No, hold on.
0: That song was all sped up and in D. Let's do it in C.

0: Cypher?
1: Sounds alright, right?
0: There's the D. You should just play the Montana.

0: Baltimore are we going to do? Which order are we going to do?
1: We'll do Baltimore first. Do the same order we did it. Tempo.
0: Okay. Drum song.
1: Yeah. Baltimore tempo drum song. Then Sata.
0: Sata Masagana?
1: That would be the one.
2: There's a bathroom with a light that works in toilet.
0: I think I just used that last one.
2: Oh, really?
0: No, there's just a little bit.
2: The one's in there is
0: Masagana.

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My shit was tight. My shit was tight. You don't need to rub up on knobs, 'cause you know I'm out of Babylon.

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We're the Juice Crew. We're the Juice Crew. Give yourself a round of applause. You've been beautiful. We love the vibe. We love the vibe. Thank you.

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Give it up for the bass player, King Froggy over there. Give it up. The drummer, Jay Bird, in the house. Keyboard, we call him K-Star, Kariki. We got the guitar player over there. We call him Massive Dread. Colin, C-Notes. Give it up. Give it up. All right, my name is Mo Chill. It looks like we got one more for y'all. Y'all are so damn persistent. So much vibes. 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
1: 2005. 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
1: Yeah.
0: Thanks for vibing with us tonight, y'all. You know, you don't mind if we just party with y'all tonight, huh? 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I know Wendy, she's a partier for sure. Dustin, he's drunk right now. Yep, see, all these people.
1: I'm if a little drunk not... myself, actually.
0: All right, let's X2. Run this. Let's run.
1: Yeah, Mo Chill laying it down, mashing up the gas, passing like the hash. Getting busy with it. Thank you all. This is another song we wrote.
0: All right. This one's Martial Arts.
1: Most of it's original.
0: Everybody loves
1: it. Most of it's original.
0: Most of it, except that stuff I copied off of you. Yeah. I did copy that with that one lyric, I'ma murder you and,
1: thank
0: and
1: you,
0: blah,
1: man.
0: Blah, blah. Yeah.
1: That's an imitation. It's the best flattery, man. All right, run it. Busta, this is one of the two that I just can't pass up. This is my favorite one almost.
0: We're gonna have a good time tonight.
1: On the martial art with him tonight. Everybody K-Star. Dancing feels alright. Everybody dancing feels alright with the martial arts tonight.

0: are you looking so proper?
1: This is
0: looking proper.
1: Real rude boy song. Yeah.
0: Real tapa tapa.
1: Bring it very low for me. Proper. Juice. Yeah. I want to translate this one because, you know, the tapa tapa is like the highest of the highest. When you're referring to the empress or the princess, and you say the tapa tapa girl is like,
0: yeah, man,
1: the girl up there on the pedestal, you know, that's like, yeah, she's the fly lady. And yeah, real tapa tapa girl, you're looking proper, stamina body, I make them bald, because that don't need no translation.
0: Hey, do you got a tapa

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1: 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I love this song. Let's let the rhythm play. Hold on.
2: Yes,
1: let's
2: sir.
1: Let the rhythm play. Everybody, let's feel this one. Let's feel the rhythm.
2: Wind up your waist, then. Wind up your waist.
1: We're not going to say nothing. Just feel the rhythm. Remember this one.
0: Fire, fire.
1: All right. Remember this one. All right, remember this one.
2: Rude boy.
0: This I know, if not maybe, I be loving the ladies. This I know if,
1: remember this one. Remember this one.
3: Karate slew the whole of them.
0: What the?
3: Who the whole of them? Say karate slew the whole of them. Karate slew the whole of them.
0: What the?
3: Slew the whole of them.
1: Remember this one.

0: keep it right.
1: Photo, with our mom and I got photo. Can we take up time for kilo. This thing is up kilo. When she says she want bed up. Same time I get her red up. Can we take she done sweat up. They guess she say she couldn't get up.

0: Thank you. Thank you.
1: Woo!
0: Thank you. Thank you.
2: I like that.
0: Yeah, that was
2: we all know some topper-toppers out there, you know?
0: Topper-topper girls.
3: I'll probably just have mine a little bit and have it for the next show. I don't really know it to say that, man.
4: Sounds good.
3: I got it now.

0: How's it sound?
1: Four.
2: Play that as
0: play
2: that's
0: you want,
2: that piano. Yeah. Things so like, sick.

That's right. That's right. No, thanks, thanks. Eventually, I'm telling you, there's a bunch of people gonna come in here. They're all gonna be drunk. They're gonna be out of control. It's gonna be a huge party in like 5 minutes in here. That's right.

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0: Thank you all very much. 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
0: and
1: mash the gas.

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What's up? Yes, I juice sound.

0: either.
1: There's more. What's that?
0: SmackDown's not on the list either.
1: Especially for the songs that are a little more just like vocally related rather than like a musical form necessarily. We kind of just listen to what he's doing.
0: Hey, I'll give you an updated set list, but scratch the second song, International Slam. Oh, no, we played that one. We want to play that one?
1: Yeah. I want to play it. We don't have to play it there, though. We could do it just for a little taste, like, later on. We can move it around.
0: Yeah, we might move it. Let's move
1: because,
0: it later.
1: Yeah, like Jay was saying.
0: Scratch
1: really
0: Sun is Shining.
1: Right,
0: scratch SmackDown, which is the fifth song.
2: We're not playing SmackDown?
0: He didn't have it on the list. We can ask him.
1: Well, we should ask him about it because that's a good song for him, I think.
2: Me too. Solid,
0: yeah, but we got 2 hours.
1: I think he just forgot it.
0: Might have to pare some stuff down.
1: SmackDown.
0: Let's get Chronic going for now.
2: Like, so I'm surprised In Your Life is on here. Like, did he put that on here compared to SmackDown? In Your Life is something he totally basically wings, and we only played it live that last time.
1: Right.
2: It sounded kind of, I don't know, the instrumental part sounded good. The rest sounded kind of whack.
0: Step Ahead?
2: Well,
0: I think he did put Step Ahead on
2: there. Yeah, he must have if you put Step Ahead, because he was singing the Step Ahead lyrics on that In Your Life groove. But he didn't have that at all.
0: I don't know. I don't want to second guess him now that I tried to transcribe what he emailed. So.
2: Yeah.
0: Right. Let's do it. It's Chronic.
1: I'll talk to him when he gets here.
3: Chronic.
2: Sometimes, though, you got to put a lot of control.
0: Yeah. I just want to practice. If you want to scratch something, scratch.
1: Yeah, we got to start this one on the...

0: It's like, bum, bum, bum, bum, bum.
1: Actually, it goes, bum, bum, bum, bum, bum, bum, bum, bum, bum.

0: 6 minutes.
1: 6 minutes.
2: Six minutes.
3: Right.
1: 6 minutes.
3: You know, if you know that old track, you'll know the beat of it because it's all.
1: 6 minutes.
0: That kind of does that too. Hey, that's a real abbreviated version, especially because we're gonna have a guest guitarist there too, who's gonna probably want some time on some of this stuff, you know.
3: Oh, guitar's coming.
0: Yeah.

0: Moving on.
1: Nice change. I like this. I like when you're all, and then you're all.
2: Red lights.
1: I tone it. That, dude,
3: yeah, the octave's down.
1: That one sounds sick on this track. That's a good addition. I think that whole.
3: Yeah, I'll notate that on there. You got a pen anywhere?
1: Yeah, here you go. Here you go.
3: That on there. Yep, sweet.
4: That was which one?
3: This is another song.
0: Turn on the red light. Turn on the red light. Red light, Raga. Turn on the red light, Raga.

0: Yo!
1: But it don't faze me. You better faze me.
2: Alright, cool. How y'all feeling?
3: Good.
2: Sadness.
3: How you doing?
4: Good.
3: Alright.
4: What's up, man?

0: Nice. Yeah, work it. Work it out, work it out. Let's play another track. That's getting crazy, but it don't faze me. Can't you see the sign? Watch it on the front line.
1: Yeah, I'm not gonna try and do the whole chord change on it.
0: Cold? Is it cold?
2: Smackdown on your list that you gave Creaky, so he kind of like, did he not want to play Smackdown, or did he just admit it, and like we thought, wasn't on there, bro.
0: You got that one together. Come on now. I wanted to do that one, so we just—it's off mode. You excluded it, now it's not going back. I just forgot it. It was up there. It was on there. My bad. What's the In Your Life? We did it once. If you don't want to step ahead, you know, because you didn't really get to rehearse it much at all. We'll see how it comes out tonight.
1: Let's run SmackDown for a quick second so that he can hear it and we can all kind of.
0: Yes, I definitely was not want to smack. You know, you guys know I smack booty up. You know, I like to smack down, track down, beat down.
2: I don't even remember what we played on.
1: SmackDown. Okay. We skipped it
3: because
1: he wasn't here. He didn't have it on his preliminary list.
3: Oh, my bad.
4: No, it's not for you. No. You were doing actual love.

0: I just want you to know the fucking track, dude.
1: I know you know it, I'm just saying. We're just gonna flash a little.
0: That kind of sounds, yeah. Be careful.
2: 30 seconds.
3: Be careful. Make it sound

0: just lay the beat.
1: Da da da. Just to end it short, just to flash it.
2: Yeah.
0: Da da da.
3: Yeah, that one was definitely faster.
2: There you go. Show.
4: We're on Street Soldier.
3: Just an observation.
2: Street Soldier. Mm-hmm. Yeah. Street Soldier?
4: Yeah.
3: And it hit hard, and it hit hard.
1: Yeah, well, I'm not used to starting that one out. I didn't used to ever start that one out, so I don't have the tempo super good. I'm always like different tempo for me, you know what I mean?
3: Yeah. As long as we're together, I like it. I'm sure it always speeds up.

0: That's the song we pull out when we want a bud. Be like, seriously though, pass it to Mochill. Twist up the sensei. Hello.
1: So y'all work on the new tracks?
2: I'm just going to do
0: it,
2: man.
1: Got them all solid?
2: I'm just going to take them.
1: I mean, not that I do. I'm just not.
0: Super solid. Solid snake, solid.
1: So how, it's three of them? Is there three or two? Two, three. What's the third one?
3: Put me on. Chinese song.
1: Chinese song.
2: That's a reggae, the reggae track that he...

0: on the song that we were writing?
1: Yeah. Play that one real quick.
2: Are we gonna do the set list in order, or are we gonna?
1: Yeah. We were waiting.

0: matter. Don't mean no matter. Yo, when I oh shit, my bad. I gotta come up. Line of order. My bad.
1: You know that's where it goes at.
0: Is that where it went?
1: Yeah.
0: Okay.
2: What do you usually do? What's different?
0: I come in on the chorus.
2: Were you playing like the break on the regular part, Freaky, right there? Is that what you play usually on the regular part?
3: That's what I play, just the chorus.
1: We just play the break right when Mo starts doing the chorus, you know? So it's like the first thing he does, when I hit the street. And so it's like the first thing we do is really the break.
0: We ain't got to talk about it. All right.
1: Yeah.
0: I just kind of vamped it, you know, rocked it a little bit to not, you know, keep it
4: Cameron,
0: so
4: don't have time to silent. The past.
0: There we go. Everybody look at Jay Bird. Everybody clap your hands tonight.

0: That's how we do it.
1: Late night.
0: Kitchen culture.
2: Put me on. I got something to say. This is one of our new ones. We really haven't practiced too much.
3: He's warming up.
4: The yoga. Oh, that's the warm up. Is that
2: we can hold
0: my
2: midi
0: yoga.
4: Let's hold that on for a second.
1: Right. See you, Brian.
3: He's not mediocre. He's midi yoga.
1: Midi yoga. Coming with the zebra. Yo, yo, yo, yo.
2: Grab a life, man.
0: What happened? He said he's not ready.
1: We're gonna wait on that one. Let me just warm it up a little bit.
0: Nice up.
1: That's always there. We know that's there. Yeah.
0: It's a rebel life when you beaten wife.
1: What is it? What are we playing? We.
2: Rebel life is the next one. Did you write him in your hat already, Jay? You got him in there?
1: Alright. Act like you know.

0: out. On that last one, the last verse, I'm going to let the music ride for a minute before I come in.
1: Yeah, there was no part there where we had like the, it's good with a little dubby spot in there somewhere.
0: Exactly, so I didn't do it that time, but I'm going to do it. And I'm going to come in on the beginning of the verse, though. You know what I mean? So I'll let it ride a little bit, and then I'll come in on the beginning of the verse. Or should I just let it ride a whole verse's length and then come in on the chorus?
1: I think it was usually half the verse, and the other half was the ride. Half the verse is the ride, and the other half was the lyrics into the...
0: And kept it the same length. And I kept it the same length normally.
1: Remix hijacking. I think so. Is that what you remember, Colin?
2: I don't really remember that stuff. What I had to resort to on this one was the lyrics.
3: I don't really know about all these.
2: I had to get familiar with those lyrics on this one. So, I know what he says. Purple, aggression. I'm like, where do you go to break at that point? So, what I hear him saying, purple, song, I'm like.
4: That was the other song, Colin. You're confusing him.
2: There you go. Well.
0: It's a feeling. We have that one.
2: Yeah, it's a feeling.
4: I must have overthought that one. But I'm going to let it ride. I just wanted to. I tried something a little different.

0: just say more time. Don't say goodbye. Got you in my mind until I next feel your vibe. More time. We never say goodbye. Continuation. More time. Got you in my mind until I next feel your vibe.
1: You're so hilarious on the last show on this one, girl. Whoa! Where's that coming from? Holy shit!
0: No matter what they say, no matter what they saying, my people here say we're here, then we're staying. Time and time again, face elimination, stand up tall with

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0: We got the feeling. We got the feeling.
1: Comments, man.
2: Some ideas. I think that's got to be
3: that's cool,
4: that was right.
5: Feeling
6: beat. I totally see a dance like
4: that. Feeling beat.
2: You got the fat collar on that one.
6: That's good.
0: Exactly.
7: You got the feeling beat.
6: So you got that recording on there?
7: Do you want this PIM?
6: That's a good one.
2: Is that recorded?
7: Hell yeah, that shit was on tape. Record everything.
8: Cool. Sweet.
9: That's something
8: like
9: that definitely built.
7: Dude, take off your block,
6: you
7: man.
6: What was that email of lyrics you sent out?
0: Hey, those things cost like
9: I forgot to bring them.
6: Okay.
9: Some stuff.
6: It looked cool to me, but yeah. I had it.
9: Can I just pop my collar?
6: Classic reggae track.
9: I don't hate.

0: Chris, you're too far out there. Come back to me.
1: Joe's got the mass appeal.
2: Come back to me.
0: I don't know why I'm not feeling that one like as much. I just, am I allowed to not feel the one? Am I allowed to not feel one it's just as much as another
2: it
0: one?
2: It has a cool sound. It needs to have some...
3: Gumption behind it.
2: Changes.
3: Lyrics.
2: That one.
0: Yeah. That too, but what kind of style of music is that? What would you call that?
4: Electronic.
0: Sing-song. Okay.
2: That's what we do now, Mo.
0: Is that what that is? Okay.
2: We do only electronic.
3: This is the
0: am I allowed to not feel one?
4: Well, let me have a recording of it so I can, work it out, instead of just trying to.
3: I like the sound of that, but a whole track of that monotonous, I think that's what I think. We need like a diva. I think that's what I think.
2: Especially when they're as like, linear as that one, and it's like every beat is.
3: Dude, we flow that song for 45 minutes at a time.
2: Yeah, but we're like 45 minutes. We can like.
4: I need to work it out.
2: So it's a little different.
3: That's coming like the $6 million man you can't refuse. That's what we should be busting. That shit, I'm like, you can't reveal me. Cause I'm coming out starting with a $6 million man.
4: I hate when I have to like listen to you. Sometimes.
2: Wow.
4: You're hurting me.
3: That's the song.
2: I like
4: why
2: that
4: can't
2: song,
4: we do something different?
2: Yeah,
4: why can't we do new? Something fresh and new.
2: Right away, but
4: the electronic.
3: In that $6 million.
0: That's my God.
3: $10 million man.
2: $10 million.
3: What
2: was that
3: last
5: little bass room? How'd it go?
3: Which one?
5: That song you played.
3: That shit was sounding sick, man.
5: That shit was sounding sick. It's a pure dancehall jack. It's not a rap jack. It's pure dancehall. That's what it'd have to be on it. It's like, it's a constant hype. Like, it just takes working it lyrically. It's, if you're not feeling it,
3: it's in that exercise style.
5: It's not your style. It's totally not your style.
4: Yeah, like I said.
3: You're just not feeling it right now.
4: I need to work it out. I can't just hit it right now. And I'm looking at you guys, and you guys like Jaber's like pop, and
3: yeah,
4: and Zeno's like ah, and fucking K Star like ah. I'm sitting here like
3: Blows your mind, but we gotta move forward.
2: Purple kangaroos.
4: just giving you a perspective. We're going to let that one
2: sink in. I can totally tell that. No, you're right. It's not a rap
6: track.
2: It
6: ain't a funk track.
2: I can think of
3: it's an Ellie exercise track. Whoa,
2: wow, dude. You're not recording over our gang, are you?

0: fuck's up. I know. The Bible's. Let me get that.
1: Do that intro.
2: What's the name of this song?
3: Wait. What's the name of this song? Because he can't tell.
1: I think it's called Message of Love. I don't know.
3: Message of Love.
1: Yeah. So at the beginning.
3: Okay.
1: Creek is going to do his thing. And then the guy comes in. When I was a youth, my granny looked at me.
0: When I was a youth, my grandma with me.

0: a weird sense of humor.
1: What do we got?
2: Let's make something up right now.
3: What do we got?
2: Damn, he's like...
1: We got that...

0: juxtaposition.
1: There's a lot of different energies in here tonight. Just want to recognize everybody tonight, you know.
0: Come on, Paul, keep this steady.
1: Everybody's welcome.
0: Like what you're playing there, I gotta
2: play
0: give
2: that.
0: Me some time.

the bill. I got that gun to punch you the bill. 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

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We let them know.

Cause he lets you out, you can get in. You know what I'm saying? It's Sonny Ray Kid style. 6ix9ine Studio, what? Check yourself. Before you end up.

better know where to reach. We got to let you know. We represent the West Coast. Pick up yourself, we are the most. Think on the most. We keep it on the low. But I gotta let you know. That's just how we roll. We up here in Humboldt.

0: We got it on tape, right, at least?
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0: 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That was a sick style.
2: That was a sick style.
0: If I could get something on that shit, that was sick.

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0: 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Where we at?
1: People with limited taste should suggest a rhythm.
2: Well, that rhythm actually changed to like one jump.

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0: not like a common hip hop one or a rock and roll pop hip one? More like a hip, just a straight boom.
1: My genres aren't defined.
0: Boom, you know, something just.
1: That sounds like a reggae beatbox.
0: No, well. You know
1: I hear
0: what I'm
1: influences
0: saying?
1: Of reggae there.
0: It's always gonna be influences of everything. That's what I'm talking about. But you know what I'm saying? I'm just saying something
1: straight up
0: more dirty, just not any skanking.
1: How about like
0: wow, that was dope. That's exactly what I meant.
1: Let's just pull something out of the house.
0: That's what I'm saying, yeah, exactly. Like, that's my key. All right. Thanks, dude.
1: Blues. You play the blues.

0: Sorry, oh! Dude.
1: I'm out.
2: Oh, quad.
0: I know, dude. You're hard to deal with on the mic. I'm telling you, man. I'm hard to deal with by myself. And then you're like, you know what I mean?
2: Jesus, I'm just singing what I'm inspired by.
0: I know. Yeah, here.
1: We got a vocalist. We need a keyboard.
0: You know, just give me the phone. You feel it right there? That was it.
1: He's already just over there. Over the drums. I want it raw. Just drums and bass.
0: Don't give up, Colin. Just play me just one. Let me just, me and you. Me and you, C-Note. It's just me and you, man.
3: What was that thing we played that's on our website?
0: What was that?
3: I don't know either. It's all rhythmic.
0: I haven't hit the website in a while. Was it me and you? Or was it you and somebody else?
3: It was Jay and I.
0: I wasn't even involved. How the hell am I supposed to know?
3: No, then he came in here all, oh, I like that. That sounds like hip hop.
0: Oh, that one at the end. Yeah, I like that.
3: That one.
0: Yeah.
3: I'm with you now.
0: I'm with you. Down and down low.
3: Good, bad, and the ugly.
0: Yeah, that's exactly what the fuck it is.
3: Oh, what
2: good, bad. Yeah, that was a good one.
3: Kind of like that.
0: Oh, I like that. That just kind of reminds me like Bay, like the Bay.
3: Out
0: at night. I'm on the fucking
3: Bay.
0: Smoking a blunt. The lights are sparkling off the water.

0: the track you're talking about, and it's ironic because I came up with the beat for that, but I have no idea like what it was.
1: Yeah, it's been a while.
2: It sounds really similar to what we were just doing. Yeah, but it's not it. It's a,
0: I know. It's a,

0: glass. I got the fat fat. You know, it makes me laugh. Boom.
1: I'm gonna get out. Yes, Carl.
0: Oh, you're gonna go. I know. We know you're gonna go.
1: You,
0: you got
1: your
0: mind.
1: Likewise. Yes, sir. Blonde, blonde.
2: Good man.
0: I'm from the crew. Yeah. J-U-C-E, they call me. The P-I-N-P. I'm from the crew. J-U-C-E, they call me.
1: Okay.
0: Did we supposed to have one?

They call him JB because he's licking the clitty. 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They call him.

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It's no doubt when the Steelhead, is in the area. 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
0: Check it out. 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
1: Sure
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1: beat?
0: It flow. 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
1: sure
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1: beat?
0: Kill the fucking beat and walk out of the shot. 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It's just like it's heaven. That's how I do it, and you know I gotta have it. Just like a raven up in the night, I take flight, and I don't fuck with dykes unless they give me a fast show. Cause they call me the chill mo, P-I-M-B, from the J-U-C-E. The shit is so tight, I keep it coming wicked white. Aye, fire. Every time fire and forget, I keep coming, rambling, and you know I'm gambling. I took 8th place, the other fucking Nizzy. It wasn't fucking Mikey, but I call it the Fat Cherry. Heights, I take it, Jaites, it's a Monday night. You know I show you right.
1: What's that, like a $40
0: buy-in? I'm a poker star, but they just don't know it.
1: What happened though? I don't even know
0: how to call me the Mac villain poet.
1: I'll leave you alone on the mic.
0: I'm on my way. Don't fucking wait. I'm trying to talk and rhyme in it.
1: Alright. What happened?
0: I was on the flow, though.

0: ain't no justice.
1: It's just us.
0: It's just us. Nice vibe.
2: Here we come again. Boom.

0: Appreciate the love.
1: Enough respect.
0: Yeah. Thank you, thank you.
2: Here, how about you play the chords and I'll bounce.

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1: going to
2: be around with like all the challenges. All the fish
1: calls. You want to take a little 5 minute break?
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1: Smoke break, gotta make you hungry.
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You know what I mean? 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

calculation. Haters keep hating, but I forgive the ignorance. 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

How y'all feeling, family? You still with us? You gonna rock with us here? Huh, huh.

Thank you. Right on. Give it up for these guys, huh? Woohoo. These guys drum for West African dance classes every Wednesday at the Casper Community Center. Maria, who's a lovely lady over here, is a teacher. So come check it out Wednesdays at 5:30. And now we got some real nice sounds for you. These are some dear friends of mine from way back. So let's hear it for Juice.

Yes, yes, nice to be here. What's up, y'all? That was some nice drumming. I wish I could do that.

That's right. Y'all having a good time? Y'all having a good time? Give thanks. Give thanks for the vibe. Give thanks for the whole day. Everybody feeling good? All right. All right. We're going to work it out. You know, we got a little moving equipment parts up here, which is not really a good thing when you're when you're paying with electricity. All right. We're going to work it. All right, let's go. Let's go. What do we got? Boom shot.

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Thanks, y'all. Thanks. We're going to keep it moving for y'all. It's good. Thanks for having us. We're just going to just keep the vibes going. We just want to give, you know, give y'all a little energy injection, you know. Let's do this. It's a beautiful day. Massive. They let you out, huh? Boom.

Nice. Y'all don't mind if we just have a good time tonight, this afternoon. I don't know why I keep saying tonight, because my glasses are really dark, and so it looks like it's nighttime, but it's really this afternoon. So we're just gonna have a little fun tonight, this afternoon. I mean. Yo!

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You know what? Like I said, we're taking over the world, right? And this next track we call New World Order.

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We just gonna ride this one. We're gonna ride this one. You guys let me know how you feel at the end, okay? Let's go, let's go. Just remember, it's just business, homie. It ain't nothing personal.

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We're having some fun. That's what we came to do, just, you know, spread a little love. It's Earth Day, after all. What's up, Jada? How you doing? Oh, really? Talkative tonight. I mean today. I'll see you later. All right, this song's for Jada. Let's go.

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That's the message. 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All right, y'all. Instant classic. Let's hit this one. You've just witnessed the black Clark Kent changing into Superman, right?

Yeah. Do what you can to just make a difference. If you need one, then you got a witness. This next track we call Family Business. Because it's always family business, you know what I mean? I guess there's a lot of business going on. Yeah! Make some noise. Make some noise, family.

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It slipped. No, we having a good time. We got a few more for y'all. We don't want to go over too long. What do we got? Yes, K Edition in the house. Let's make it happen, Juice. Check us out. MySpace.

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I heard that, I heard somewhere that the hula hoop was a mom's best gift to her daughter. Teach her the hula hoop. 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All right, let's do it. 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We got a couple more. This one we call Red Light Ragga. 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

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Nice vibes. 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You know, thank your people. You know who you are. Make sure you high-five them on the way out. Remember, Earth Day is every day. I know that's cliche, but everybody knows that. All right, let's do it. We're the

0: Ryan for Juice. Nice to have some Humboldt County vibes up in here. Oh, so thank you all so much. What a wonderful day, huh? Yes, yes. So we have a couple things to give away before y'all leave. You guys drink mate? Anybody out there mate drinkers? We got free Mendo mate right here.
1: All right, yo. We love y'all.

0: Yeah.
1: Reaching out to all massive and
2: make
1: crew.
2: Some noise out there. Make some noise.
0: All of that and then some, oh yeah, all of that and then some, my brother.
2: Boo, boo, boo.
0: Love you, killer.
2: Yo, hey,
0: y'all make some
2: noise. Friday night, y'all.
0: Don't have to make some noise, but just love this man.
2: It's Friday night,
1: guy. Yourself, Gideon.
0: That's right. All right. This one called of that and then some. Yeah. All the time. Because we all about the world, all the time. All about the girl, them with me rhyme. He said, want me off the bus another time, yeah. Me all tell you, say, hey, cause why all of the onions, Hold on, before I sing my song. Yes, I gotta take a moment.
2: Yo, check this out.

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That's how we do it. 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That's how we do it. And you can it. 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
1: 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Cause when we're at a

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0: Be brave. 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Let's do it.
1: Right, right.
0: This one we call Instant Classic, cause we knew it. 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

Another week is down, coming down, coming from the underground. 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
1: Yeah, I don't know if I've ever really gotten too crazy with that one.
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0: Live my dream.

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1: Yeah.
0: Touch me, King. 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
0: Okay.

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Make some noise, people. Yes, my second. 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

talking about, hey, yo, yo, mama. Come here, mama. Right here. If you see this woman right here, hail her up, man.